Don't bother me, I'm working. Don't bother me, I'm working. Don't bother me, I'm working. Don't bother me, I'm working. Don't bother me, working, working. 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Don't bother me.

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I'm not the one for you, shit, I'm still growing up with myself. And mentally you're older than me and that shit doesn't help. Cause if they see you with T, they'll think T needs some help. So when you mention hang, I'm thinking about a tree and a belt.

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1: So, after that chapter, our lead character has found himself lost. That was last week, and this week we're going to move on to the next part of the story. It's us v. them.

the prophecies down through the years, the biblical prophecies of what would portend the coming of Armageddon and so forth. Theologians for the last decade or more have believed that this was true, that the prophecies are coming together that portend that. But no one knows whether Armageddon, those prophecies mean that Armageddon is 1,000 years away or day after tomorrow. Now, with regard to having to say whether we would try to survive in the event of a nuclear war, of course we would.

If you were a car, I'd say Toyota, you're my ride. You may not be bold, you may not be gold, you never let me down. The light is electric, original owners unite.

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0: fat. 21. 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
1: Oh God.
0: I ain't tripping, but I'm Lamborghini whipping. 21. 21. 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

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I got it, it's like a bitch, so switch and switch, move this product.

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I know what boys like, I know what girls want.

Hey yo, you're still listening to On The Radio. Here we got Mousy Bar, a nice track from Germany. This one's called Baron Trauma. We hope you like it. We hope you're still listening here at Urgent FM to On The Radio. This lovely Saturday evening is looking straight in the face. Looking forward for the sundown. Looking forward to stretch those legs at the after party. Like I said, this is Mousy Bar here at Urgent FM. Try to deliver the greatest tracks as usual around this time. The Saturday afternoon, it's about 4:07. It's a crazy way to indicate the time. For those who've been listening, we'd like to apologize for the presenter, Stijn van der Put. Trying to find a new presenter for this great show. For now, you'll have to do with this. Baron Trauma. Here.

0: gaan verder met Laurie Anderson.
1: 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And he looked like he might have been a hat check clerk at an ice rink. 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

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Let X

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That's got to be the biggest event in history, period. And it's real and it's there. And I had an extremely small part in it, but I'm convinced that what I saw is absolute proof of that. 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There's no way we could have made a disk, a power supply.

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1: Now wait a minute. 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
3: 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And we want to get loaded. And we want to have a good time. 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